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Sweet dreams are made of things. Who am I? In excess. Und neu dabei, Talk Talk, living in another world. Eingewortet von Angie aus Hannover über die

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0: 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That's the way it is. 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

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Eurythmics. In Excess. Und neu dabei, Talk Talk, Living in Another World.